And we got Chris Lake in this motherfucker. 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We got Laven Collie in this motherfucker, man. Sheesh. UK and LA in this motherfucker, man. Oh yeah. Let's get it.

0: 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Академический радиокампус.
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1: I've been all around town, bass thudding, drown as these sounds come in. I've been on a high, low, free souls go only where the love is. But I've been having mood swings.

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1: Yo, yo, yo, yo! 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

0: about. 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But we gonna take it on over to Queens, to my brothers in the bridge, who's about to run it back.
1: Right there.
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1: Three five seven on my hip, tryna pop. 357 like I'm heading whips cross. 357 baddies on my top. 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

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Lisboa, é tempo de ouvir a vossa voz agora!